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0: It's Kendra. Here's a question for you. Is there a chance that you are secretly Canadian? So there has been a big rule change in Canada, which means millions more Americans might qualify for dual Canadian citizenship. 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They're going even farther back, sometimes even a great or an even more distant Canadian ancestor. If you can prove it, then you can get dual Canadian citizenship. I think it costs $75 to fill out the application, and it won't be official for around 10 months. But, you know, if you're like, hey, I've got Canadian relatives, you know, and I would like to have dual citizenship, well, what do you think about it?
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12: With the J96 forecast, I'm meteorologist Jennifer Wojcicki from the Weatherology Weather Center. Cloudy skies expected tonight with rain showers likely. Lows around 39. Easterly winds 5 to 10 miles per hour. Cloudy skies with a few peaks of sun tomorrow. Chance of rain showers. High temperatures reach up to 62. For J96, I'm meteorologist Jennifer Wojcicki. Right now, it's 45 degrees.
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Iskandra, this is pretty interesting to me. 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The idea is that by forcing people to use their real names, it will reduce toxicity.

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0: Scorpions, I can't explain. It's Kendra with completely random and useless information for your Monday night. Did you know the number 187 is connected to murder because of Section 187 of the California Penal Code, which legally defines murder? I had no idea. I never knew that number was associated to murder. Now I know. The first book that ever included photographs was published in 1843. What were those pictures of? Algae. Yep, algae. And then finally, millions of Americans, including the Bush family, are descendants of this one guy that was on the Mayflower who fell overboard and only survived because he grabbed a rope that was thrown to him. Could have been wiped off the planet, never existed if that dude would have missed that rope. I find that so interesting. Random and useless, though. You're welcome.
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5: With the J96 forecast, I'm meteorologist Jennifer Wojcicki from the Weatherology Weather Center. Cloudy skies expected tonight with rain showers likely. Lows around 39. Easterly winds 5 to 10 miles per hour. Cloudy skies with a few peaks of sun tomorrow. Chance of rain showers. High temperatures reach up to 62. For J96, I'm meteorologist Jennifer Wojcicki. Right now, it's 45 degrees.
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0: It's Indra. Have you ever wondered why a crab walks sideways? You're like, no. No, Kendra, I've wondered it, and I saw it online today, and I was like, this is new information to me, and so maybe someone else might be interested in knowing this, so here I am sharing. Okay, it's because scientists say crabs walk sideways because of a single evolutionary change that happened about 200 million years ago, and it found that sideways movement gave early crabs a big survival advantage by making their escapes unpredictable. So now I'm wondering, zombie apocalypse, should we walk like a crab? Something to ponder and just, store it away in case. I mean, that information could come in handy. Let's hope it doesn't.
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14: With the J96 forecast, I'm meteorologist Jennifer Wojcicki from the Weatherology Weather Center. Rain showers likely tonight, otherwise cloudy skies expected. Lows dip down to about 39. Winds out of the east, 5 to 10 miles per hour. Chance of rain showers tomorrow, highs level off around 62. Cloudy skies with a few peaks of sun. For J96, I'm meteorologist Jennifer Wojcicki. Currently, it's 43 degrees.
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0: It's Kendra. Now, I'm not trying to be nosy here whenever I ask you this question, okay? I want you to think about when you take a shower, do you face the water or do you face away from the water? So this is like a big debate that's going on online right now of how you shower. I rotate, but I don't face the water the majority of the time. Like the water is going on the back of my head. And I thought everyone showered that way. So whenever I saw that some people stand with their face, just the water, you know, facing the water the whole time, I was so surprised by it. And so big debate online about it. So which side are you on? Are you facing the water? Are you not facing the water? It's a no facing the water situation for me.
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0: interested in going to Mars. Not me. I don't want to leave the Earth at all. But if there are a lot of people that are interested in that, like a future mission to Mars. Well, a few days ago, the European Space Agency launched a new experiment in Germany to study how humans cope in social isolation to emulate parts of a potential future mission to Mars. And so six folks volunteered to enter this sealed simulated space station, and they're not going to be able to get out until August. Here's the things that they have to do, some rules that they have to follow while they're in this sealed space station. Okay, they have to exercise every day. Okay, that's no big deal. They have to give up alcohol. Alrighty, they have to can't take a daily shower. 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You're about to lose me. 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
10: With the J96 forecast, I'm meteorologist Jennifer Wojcicki from the Weatherology Weather Center. Rain showers likely tonight, otherwise cloudy skies expected. Lows dip down to about 39. Winds out of the east, 5 to 10 miles per hour. Chance of rain showers tomorrow, highs level off around 62, cloudy skies with a few peaks of sun. For J96, I'm meteorologist Jennifer Wojcicki. Currently, it's 43 degrees.
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3: Now this news update on Wisconsin Radio Network. I'm Bob Haig. Governor Tony Evers reaches an historic agreement with Republican legislative leaders. It will invest more than $600 million in K-12 schools, including 50% special education reimbursement. The package also provides tax relief for individuals and couples. It's on the fast track at the Capitol. Evers could sign the bill as early as next week. A Madison couple accused of manufacturing poisons to try to kill two women in Rock and Dane counties apparently had a third male victim in Illinois. That came to light during a Monday hearing for 44-year-old Paul Van Dyne and 42-year-old Andrea Whitaker in Rock County Court. Waukesha County deputies investigating anti-Semitic graffiti on the Village Hall in Lisbon and its adjacent 9/11 memorial. Wisconsin Radio Network.
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It's Kendra, and I would love to stay connected with you off the air as well. You can find me all over social media. Pick your favorite one. I'm probably on there, but mostly you can find me on Facebook, TikTok, or Instagram. Kendra on the radio right now. The Clash, Rock the Casbah.

0: It's Kendra. I saw some science news today that I thought was amazing. Really, really great. So the FDA has recently approved the very first gene therapy that has been shown to restore hearing in people born with a rare genetic form of deafness. Okay. It gives a missing gene to the inner ear and allows a lot of these patients to hear for the very first time. The great news about this is that they're saying this is a historic milestone and could open a lot of doors to treatments for broader forms of hearing loss in the future. And so, you know, my son has hearing loss in one ear. My husband is deaf in one ear. And so I'm real excited that they are doing a lot of, having some positive results from this. And I think it's amazing. And for folks that are, born with that rare genetic form of deafness to be able to hear for the first time, this is amazing news. I love to share it. I'm so happy about it.
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0: With the J96 forecast, I'm meteorologist Jennifer Wojcicki from the Weatherology Weather Center. Rain showers likely tonight, otherwise cloudy skies expected. Lows dip down to about 39. Winds out of the east, 5 to 10 miles per hour. Chance of rain showers tomorrow, highs level off around 62, cloudy skies with a few peaks of sun. For J96, I'm meteorologist Jennifer Wojcicki. Right now, 37.
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0: It's Kendra. I am of the age that I have to wear reading glasses now. I know it's terrible. I'm not a fan. Okay. Not a fan, but I have to wear reading glasses now. So I've been looking at other options of things because I don't want to wear these. I don't wear glasses. Okay. And so then to have to put these on just to be able to see my phone is terrible. So some of the options I've seen is like where you wear like one contact lens that's just for seeing close and then the other eye is free or whatever. Not even doing it, it makes my brain go, no, Kendra, don't even try it. Have you done this? Do you know anyone that's done this? And then now they've come out with these drops and you can like put these drops in your eyes and they last like 10 hours or something. But I'm wondering, like, how do these drops make you be able to see close and far away at the same time? I'm no scientist, okay? I talk on the radio for a living, so I don't know. But do you know anyone that's tried those drops? You should reach out to me and tell me the experience that they've had. If it's you, tell me your experience with these drops because I'm looking for something else. Readers, boo hiss.
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0: It's Kendra. Check out this statistic. 7 in 10 Americans suffer from something called travel dysmorphia. Let me tell you what it is. See if you have it. It's the feeling that you haven't seen enough of the world compared to others. So when I first read it, I was like, ooh, I might have that because I definitely am constantly feeling like, oh, I haven't traveled enough. There's so many places I haven't seen. There's so many places I want to go. But I'm not comparing that to other people. Like, I'm not looking in and going, oh, well, they've seen this and I haven't. For me, it's more of like, oh, well, I haven't seen that and I've got to work. And when will I get that in? And when will I get to go see that? And so I don't think I have it because I'm not comparing myself to other people's travels, just my own self. But what do you think? Do you feel like that you are maybe looking at somebody's highlight reel online and going, oh, they've been so many places and I haven't seen anything? Don't compare it to them. Compare it to what are the places that you want to see. I have a bucket list of places that I definitely want to see, and hopefully I'm going to get the chance to do that.
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8: With the J96 forecast, I'm meteorologist Jennifer Wojcicki from the Weatherology Weather Center. Rain showers likely tonight, otherwise cloudy skies expected. Lows dip down to about 39. Winds out of the east, 5 to 10 miles per hour. Chance of rain showers tomorrow, highs level off around 62, cloudy skies with a few peaks of sun. For J96, I'm meteorologist Jennifer Wojcicki. Right now, 37.
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0: It's Kendra. There is a new service now that will connect couples to strangers who want to crash their wedding. And I know you're like, what? Why would someone want a stranger to crash their wedding? So it's actually called Not a Wedding Crasher, and it's for people who just enjoy going to weddings. And so if a couple, you know, if they've booked a venue and they had to have a certain amount of people, they didn't get that many RSVPs back, folks can purchase tickets to their wedding. It helps offset the cost for the bride and groom, and the couple that's visiting or whoever is going to the wedding gets to enjoy, you know, meeting new people and that kind of stuff. It seems a little weird, but, you know, I don't know. It's kind of a new, different kind of way for a date night, even, you know, Not a Wedding Crasher. 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It's only been up for like a month, and they already have like 300 potential guests signed up, nearly 10 participating weddings. Maybe you're getting married soon. You may want to check it out. So you Google that, okay? Not a Wedding Crasher.
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10: With the J96 forecast, I'm meteorologist Jennifer Wojcicki from the Weatherology Weather Center. Lows around 37, tonight under overcast skies with showers likely. Southeast winds 5 to 10 miles per hour. Chance for showers tomorrow, high temperatures reach up to 62, cloudy skies with a few peaks of sun. For J96, I'm meteorologist Jennifer Wojcicki. Right now, it's 39 degrees.
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It's Kendra. How often are you walking your dog every day? So veterinarians are now saying that most adult dogs need 1 to 2 dogs a day, the 2 walks a day. I have an 11-year-old Shih Tzu. And when I get off work each day, she cannot wait. She knows, like, as soon as I get home, she knows I'm taking her for

0: 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So if you're taking your dog for a walk, don't rush them along when they're sniffing. 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I was really surprised by it.
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0: Fleetwood Mac, Go Your Own Way. It's Kendra. I feel like they're telling me to get out of here, so I guess I'll leave. I am going to get out of here. Have a wonderful rest of your night. I am filling in tomorrow night, so I'll see you then. Def Leppard on the way next with High and Dry.
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1: Heartland Weather.
2: With the J96 forecast, I'm meteorologist Jennifer Wojcicki from the Weatherology Weather Center. Lows around 37, tonight under overcast skies with showers likely. Southeast winds 5 to 10 miles per hour. Chance for showers tomorrow. High temperatures reach up to 62. Cloudy skies with a few peaks of sun. For J96, I'm meteorologist Jennifer Wojcicki. Right now, it's 39 degrees.
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0: Tonight, I can't wait to feel your love tonight. The David Lee Roth edition of Van Halen with Mud. David rocking a tour now. He's doing about 18 tunes in concert, and he ends every show with "Go ahead and jump, jump, jump." What a great ending tune! Get out of your seats and jump out of here. Actually, he should have that tune as the opening tune, but what do I know? Hey, Skid Row, they're coming up for you. Author on Triumph and Metallica, they're next.
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8: With the J96 forecast, I'm meteorologist Jennifer Wojcicki from the Weatherology Weather Center. Lows around 37, tonight under overcast skies with showers likely. Southeast winds 5 to 10 miles per hour. Chance for showers tomorrow. High temperatures reach up to 62. Cloudy skies with a few peaks of sun. For J96, I'm meteorologist Jennifer Wojcicki. Currently, it's 37 degrees.
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0: Hey, we are the Youth Gone Wild, Skid Row with Mud. Sebastian Bach, the former lead in that band, is now taking over lead controls of the legendary Twisted Sister on their 50th anniversary tour. As D is ill, get well soon, D. And Sebastian, go rock that tour big time. GNR, they're coming up. I'll throw on Aerosmith and Foreigner, they're on deck too.
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0: Aerosmith and Angel with Mutz. Steven Tyler's voice is back in action 100%. He can do his yeah. So, you know, Joe Perry has been talking about the band doing mini tours, maybe some new music as well. So hang tight for that. That could go down. Come on, guys, make it happen. GNR, they're coming up. Other on the Cars and Queen, they're on deck as well.
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7: With the J96 forecast, I'm meteorologist Jennifer Wojcicki from the Weatherology Weather Center. Lows around 37 tonight under overcast skies with showers likely. Southeast winds 5 to 10 miles per hour. Chance for showers tomorrow. High temperatures reach up to 62. Cloudy skies with a few peaks of sun. For J96, I'm meteorologist Jennifer Wojcicki. Currently, it's 37 degrees.
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it takes its time. But the shack outside the games. And you know what I'm talking about. 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They got a lot of nice girls.

0: Up in LaGrange with Mother Rolling Stones, and that's that Stones' new album will be out July the 10th, Foreign Tongues. That's going to be very cool. I see Mick Jagger on late night TV the last couple of nights. He's hanging on those shows doing his comedy bits, and very cool stuff to catch Mick on late night TV. Hey, Night Ranger, they're coming up. Author on Rush and Jet, they're next.
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4: Heartland Weather.
5: With the J96 forecast, I'm meteorologist Jennifer Wojcicki from the Weatherology Weather Center. Rain showers likely overnight, otherwise cloudy skies expected. Lows dip down to about 37. Southeasterly winds 5 to 10 miles per hour. Chance of rain showers Tuesday. High temperatures reach up to 62. Mainly cloudy skies expected. For J96, I'm meteorologist Jennifer Wojcicki. Currently, it's 37 degrees.
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0: Hey, you're motoring again. Night Ranger with Mud. What a great tune. Rush in that set. Fly By Night. They're no Fly By Night band. They're working very hard getting ready for that major tour. The 50-something tour beginning in June, going all the way through April of 2027. How cool is that? Way to go, Rush. Hey, Led Zepp, they're coming up. I'll throw on Collective Soul, and Stevie Ray Vaughan is next.
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4: With the J96 forecast, I'm meteorologist Jennifer Wojcicki from the Weatherology Weather Center. Rain showers likely overnight, otherwise cloudy skies expected. Lows dip down to about 37. Southeasterly winds 5 to 10 miles per hour. Chance of rain showers Tuesday. High temperatures reach up to 62. Mainly cloudy skies expected. For J96, I'm meteorologist Jennifer Wojcicki. Currently, it's 37 degrees.
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0: 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Boston with Mud the Doors in that set in the tail of the Roadhouse Blues, where you wake up in the morning and you grab yourself a beer here. 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Hey, Jimmy is coming up. Author on Def Leppard and Floyd. They're next.
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8: With the J96 forecast, I'm meteorologist Jennifer Wojcicki from the Weatherology Weather Center. Showers likely overnight, otherwise cloudy skies expected. Lows dip down to about 39. Southeasterly winds 8 to 15 miles per hour. Mainly cloudy skies expected. Tuesday, chance of rain showers. Highs around 62. For J96, I'm meteorologist Jennifer Wojcicki. Currently, it's 39 degrees.
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0: Jimmy and the Purple A's with Mud Floyd from the Wall, and that said, hey, you and the worms ate into his brain. Worm chow, brain food. Oh, yeah, serious chow all the way. Don't knock until you try it, right? No, not so much. Hey, Pearl Jam's coming up. I'll throw on Stevie Nicks. And Van Halen is next.
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0: Stevie on the Edge again with Mutt. So Stevie Nicks will turn 78 years old on May the 26th. She looks great. She sounds great. You know, Stevie Nicks is great. Everything about her is great. Way to go, Stevie. Hey, Pearl Jam is coming up. Author on Donny Iris. And Billy Squire is on deck too.
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5: With the J96 forecast, I'm meteorologist Jennifer Wojcicki from the Weatherology Weather Center. Showers likely overnight, otherwise cloudy skies expected. Lows dip down to about 39. Southeasterly winds 8 to 15 miles per hour. Mainly cloudy skies expected Tuesday. Chance of rain showers. Highs around 62. For J96, I'm meteorologist Jennifer Wojcicki. Currently, it's 39 degrees.
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0: Right on, rocking you like a hurricane. Scorpions with Mud Foreigner in that set. Foreigner has End in Sight on that tour. They've been on for years. I mean, it finally will end at the end of the year. In fact, later on in the year, they'll team up the legendary Lynyrd Skynyrd, two legendary bands on tour together for the Double Trouble, Double Vision Tour. Very cool. The Eagles are coming up. Othron Bush and the Rolling Stones are next.
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6: With the J96 forecast, I'm meteorologist Jennifer Wojcicki from the Weatherology Weather Center. Cloudy skies expected overnight with thunderstorms likely. Lows around 36. Southeasterly winds 8 to 15 miles per hour. Chance for showers Tuesday. Highs level off around 62. Mainly cloudy skies expected. For J96, I'm meteorologist Jennifer Wojcicki. Currently 37.
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0: Hey, go ahead, break my heart. There's going to be a heartache tonight. The Eagles with Mud. We heard from the Rolling Stones, and that's it. Very excited about that new Rolling Stones album coming out July the 10th called Foreign Tongues. Paul McCartney is on a track also. Paul McCartney has a new album coming out May the 29th called The Boys of Dungeon Lane, and Ringo Starr is on that album. Very cool. Hey, BTO, they're coming up for you. I'll throw on Ozzy and the BOC. They're on deck too.
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0: Oh, Lord, take me downtown. I'm looking for some tush. The mighty, mighty top for you with Mud the Top back on tour. They're always digging a tour, always rocking all over the place. And what an amazing show they put on. Such a fantastic show of great tunes and a cool stage presence, too. Way to go, ZZ Top. Yes, they're coming up. I'll throw on U2 and Aerosmith. They're on deck as well.
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9: With the J96 forecast, I'm meteorologist Jennifer Wojcicki from the Weatherology Weather Center. Storms likely overnight, otherwise cloudy skies expected. Lows level off around 37. Southeasterly winds 8 to 15 miles per hour. Cloudy skies expected again Tuesday. Chance for showers. High temperatures reach up to 60. For J96, I'm meteorologist Jennifer Wojcicki. Currently, it's 37 degrees.
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0: Yeah, what an iconic classic from Yes and Long Distance, Run Around with Mud. We heard from the great U2 in that set from War. And New Year's Day, now they pushed their album back toward the end of the year. Their new album will be out then. It was supposed to be out in early summer, but worth the wait for the end of the year to catch the brand new U2 LP. Very cool. Tom Petty's coming up. I'll throw on Queen and David Bowie together, and Def Leppard, they're on deck too.
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0: Hey, keep it snappy. Pressure, what pressure? No pressure. Queen and David Bowie together under pressure. What a great tune. What a great pairing. Come on. That tune rocks all the way. No pressure at all. Nothing to ever get hung about, right? Hey, Def Leppard coming up. I'll throw on the Coop, Alice Cooper, and Green Day. They're on deck too.
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1: With the J96 forecast, I'm meteorologist Jennifer Wojcicki from the Weatherology Weather Center. Storms likely overnight, otherwise cloudy skies expected. Lows level off around 37. Southeasterly winds 8 to 15 miles per hour. Cloudy skies expected again Tuesday. Chance for showers. High temperatures reach up to 60. For J96, I'm meteorologist Jennifer Wojcicki. Currently, it's 37 degrees.
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0: October in Vegas, a Vegas residency with Metallica. How cool is that? Styx, they're coming up. They're on the Stone Temple Pilots, and the Nuge is next.
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Ooh, the eerie sounds of the Gold Dust Woman, Fleetwood Mac with Mud Metallica in that set doing the Bob Seger classic. Go ahead and turn the page. Metallica rocking a tour for years now. And at the end of the year, they're going to rock Rocktober.

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there are a lot of guys that don't realize that their lady really doesn't like herself or loving them because we don't treat them very good. Guys, pay attention. Treat your lady like you love her all the time. Carry on, Wayward Son time. It is Kansas, part of a superset of killer classics just for you, my friend. Thanks for listening.

0: great Stevie Ray Vaughan with the Cold Shot Stones. Before that, it is Lester. Coming up, we're going to do a Pearl Jam Southern Fried Rock Sandwich. Yeah, we'll start the set with a Jacksonville, Florida band and wrap it up with a Jacksonville, Florida band. And we'll enjoy some Pearl Jam in the middle.
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3: With the J96 forecast, I'm meteorologist Jennifer Wojcicki from the Weatherology Weather Center. Chance of rain showers today, otherwise cloudy skies expected. Highs level off around 60. Southwesterly winds 8 to 15 miles per hour. Cloudy skies expected again tonight. Slight chance of rain showers. Lows dip down to about 38. For J96, I'm meteorologist Jennifer Wojcicki. Right now, it's 46 degrees.
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Hallelujah, he said. Let's rock the house. Allman Brothers, of course, some of that Jacksonville, Florida stuff. Out of Seattle before that, Pearl Jam. And got the set started with some more Jacksonville stuff. Skynyrd, and What's Your Name? It's Lester, Bon Jovi, AC/DC, rocking us in mere moments. And one of those world record Guinness things that's just the stupidest thing that none of us would normally do, but some freak had to go out and do it. Imagine jumping out of a perfectly good airplane with a Rubik cube in your hand and free-falling, and you couldn't open the chute until you finished your Rubik's cube. Well, some German YouTuber, Tom Kopke, 23.3 seconds. He set the record for the fastest time to solve a rotating puzzle cube whilst in a free-fall. 23.3 seconds. You want to see it? Want to hear about it? Read about it? Solve Rubik's Cube Wall in Free Fall. Yeah, that's all you got to type in your browser. Solve Rubik's Cube Wall in Free Fall. You'll see the story. You can see the video. He's got a helmet cam on. And he's, 100 miles an hour flying through the air, and he's focused on his Rubik's Cube. Me,

0: Yeah, I wouldn't be doing it in the first place.
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0: Speaking of road trips, Oklahoma City, their road trip's back home to sit and wait to see who wins the Timberwolves and San Antonio series. That one's tied up at two, whereas Oklahoma swept the Lakers. Bye-bye. That's like, what, three series in the NBA and NHL that went sweep in the second round? Whereas the first round, it looked like everything was going six and seven games. And this, yeah, just sweeps. Strange playoffs this year. Still got, what, 2-3 weeks left in the chase for the Lord Stanley Cup? NHL tonight, Buffalo, Montreal, and Ducks and Knights. And only one game in the NBA, that T-Wolves and San Antonio game tonight.
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5: With the J96 forecast, I'm meteorologist Jennifer Wojcicki from the Weatherology Weather Center. Chance of rain showers today, otherwise cloudy skies expected. Highs level off around 60. Southwesterly winds 8 to 15 miles per hour. Cloudy skies expected again tonight. Slight chance of rain showers. Lows sit down to about 38. For J96, I'm meteorologist Jennifer Wojcicki. Right now, it's 46 degrees.
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I'm going to bet that that song will be on their set list for the Power Up Tour when they come to the States coming up in July, August, and September. 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
1: This hour from Town Hall, I'm Rich Thomason. President Trump describes as garbage Iran's response to a U.S. peace proposal.
2: It was just unacceptable.
1: So where do we go from here?
2: You know, a lot of people said, well, does he have a plan? Yeah, of course they do. I have the best plan ever. Iran has been defeated militarily, totally. They have a little left. They probably built up during this period of time. We'll knock that out in about a day.
1: Many questions remain about Iran's demands. Outwardly, Tehran remains defiant.
3: The exact details of the proposal have not been made public, but Iranian state media had earlier reported that they included the U.S. paying war reparations to Iran and recognizing its sovereignty over the Strait of Hormuz. Posting in English on social media, Iran's parliamentary speaker, Mohammed Baghir Ghalibaf, said that the U.S. had no alternative but to accept the 14-point proposal. He said the longer the U.S. dragged its feet, the more American taxpayers would pay for it. Both sides are...
1: President Trump wants to suspend the federal gasoline tax of 18.4 cents per gallon. That move would require congressional approval. Today's national average for a gallon of regular... $4.50. It's down 2 cents from yesterday, according to AAA. Today will bring release of the Consumer Price Index for April. The general consensus among economists is that it will show prices rose 3.8% from 1 year ago. Two drivers are hospitalized in critical condition, shot by a gunman who opened fire yesterday on a busy highway in Cambridge, Massachusetts, came to an end when a state trooper and a civilian with a license to carry fired on the gunman. He's hospitalized in critical condition. Stock futures in the red this morning on Wall Street. The Dow futures down 63 points. NASDAQ futures off just over 200 points. More on these stories. Townhall.com.
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3: Now this news update on Wisconsin Radio Network, I'm Ted Allen. Two prominent voices from the state Senate aren't happy with a compromise deal on spending Wisconsin's budget surplus. Madison Democrat Kelder Roy says all the funding should go toward education, while Whitewater Republican Steve Noss says spending any of the surplus risks a structural deficit going into the next fiscal year. A Madison couple charged with poisoning two women in Rock and Dane counties apparently had a third male victim in Illinois. A Monday hearing in Rock County Court for Paul Van Dyne and Andrea Whitaker revealed that more evidence has been discovered regarding that victim, a man who used to date Whitaker. And a Wisconsin native will participate in this summer's World Cup soccer tournament. Appleton's Esmir Baratarovic was named to the Bosnia-Herzegovina team. Baratarovic helped his national team qualify for the tournament by scoring a decisive penalty shot in a shootout win over Italy. Ted Allen, Wisconsin Radio Network News.
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right, here we go. Tuesday, May 12th. Kicking off D&M Auto's Real Rock Hour and the broadcast day for Steve Stone. That's me. We call this thing the morning show because we do it in the morning and it's a show. It wrote itself. Today, chronic fatigue syndrome.

Because there for a while, it was kind of like, we don't know what it is and we don't know why it is, but we know it exists and it's painful. Did we ever figure it out? I don't know. I don't know much about it. So, seeing it's Fibromyalgia Awareness Day, so I should probably make myself more aware. Day of Plant Health. I got to tell you, I inherited from my mother what they refer to as a green thumb. Okay. My mom always had the ability, her house had like plants everywhere, okay? And they would grow exponentially, and so then she would repot other plants from the original plants. And when I say that my mom's house was full of plants, I'm not kidding, okay? So I have apparently inherited that ability because I've got plants in my house. I started with just a few, and they continue to grow and get huge and then create babies, and so we have more and more and more. And it's just kind of a thing, plant health. But here's the thing. I don't know how you feel about this, but there is something very cathartic about taking care of plants, okay? You're giving them water, you know, maybe you update the soil in them a little bit. Oh, this one needs a bigger pot. And you know, you watch them grow, and they're kind of like your little kids that you only have to pay attention to once a week to water them. That's, you know what I'm saying? Maybe not. Nurses Day today. Didn't we just have Nurses Day? I mean, I'm glad we're doing it again because they're hardworking. My God, the nurses are the hardworking ones, aren't they? They're the ones that are going in. The doctor comes in, he takes a look at you and says, okay, well, we need to dig this out and we need to put this in and we need to do this, this, and this. Who comes in to do it? Huh? Huh? Yeah, exactly. All right, hospital day today. I hate being in the hospital. I'll tell you right now, the end of June, I'm going to be out for a little while, the end of June, I'm going to get a new knee. God, finally. My right knee has been in horrendous shape for a very, very long time, okay? And it's, I should be nervous about this, but I'm so damn excited about this, it's not even funny. Because this thing hurts constantly. And, it, you know, so I have to go to the hospital, but thank God it's day surgery. I want you to let that sink in for a minute. They're going to cut my bone. They're going to put a new knee in me, and they're going to send me home the same day. This is where we're at in the medical world. So nothing against the hospital, okay? They do their job. I just don't like staying there, okay? What else do we have for you? Oh, Nutty Fudge. Yeah. No, I mean, fudge is good. You add nuts to it, you know. I'm going to move on before I get in trouble. Odometer Day today. I saw a video online. This was pretty cool. And I don't remember exactly what the car was, but the guy put on 1,000,000 miles on this car. 1,000,000 miles, okay? And he videoed it going from 999,000 to 1,000,000 miles. And you know what happens? The odometer went to zero. It was a brand new car again. So if you drive for 1,000,000 miles, you got to keep the car, drive it for 1,000,000 miles, it becomes a brand new car. Something kind of magical. It's kind of magical, isn't it? And finally this morning, I'm going to get in trouble. It's National Tampon Day today, which reminds me, when I was a kid, I was bored, had nothing to do. I went into the drugstore, grabbed a box of tampons and was buying it. The lady looks at me and says, what are you buying tampons for? I says, well, it says right on here I can go swimming, horseback riding, etc. Cheap entertainment, folks, I'm telling you. Anyway, National Tampon Day. Okay, I'll stop. I'll put a plug in it. Oh, no, I didn't. Oh, yes, I did. Let's do this thing.

0: I cut that dream short. It is time to get your butt up. Gotta start this day. D&M Auto's Real Rock Hour, J96 D&M Auto of Ashland. 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Hey, tomorrow, I'm going to have t-shirts to give away.
1: What?
0: Yeah, t-shirts, not J96 t-shirts. We'll talk more about it in a bit, but first we got birthdays on the way.

0: Thorough Good and the Destroyers, being bad to the bone. But you're good to the meat, aren't you? There you are. It's Real Rock. J960 and Amato's Real Rock Hour. Today, National Limerick Day. Do you know any good limericks? Do you? Well, I know a few, but none that I can share with you at the moment. I'd have to look up clean ones. I don't know any. Does anybody know any clean limericks? Or are there? Are they even? Do they even make them? I don't know. See, there we go. Hey, celebrity birthdays are coming up, and that's exciting, right? And I'm just going to throw this out here because the only person that actually ever does this, he's probably listening right now. Jeremy is the only one that ever calls me to give me local birthdays, all right? Every once in a while, somebody else will crop up, but for the most part. So here's the thing. I do this birthday thing at 6:20 every morning. So if you know somebody that's having a birthday, if you let me know, I can announce their birthday, all right? Which is kind of cool. I kind of like doing it, but nobody ever lets me know. All right, what else is going on here? I want to talk about this. So we got some T-shirts here. There's an event coming up, the Tattoo Arts and Music Expo, right? It's going to be happening Memorial Day, and we got some T-shirts to that. They're pretty cool T-shirts, all right? And so tomorrow we're going to start giving those away. How many am I going to give away? I don't know. I haven't figured out how many's in the box yet. But I'm going to give them away till they're gone. Hopefully I'll have it in your size. If I don't, then guess what? You got Father's Day gift covered, don't you? Yes, you do. Look what I got for you, Dad. A special commemorative T-shirt.
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5: It's your birthday! Happy, happy birthday day! Woof, woof, bark, bark, meow, beep, beep.
1: Beep, beep. May 12th. And if today is your birthday, happy birthday to you. Rami Malek is Rami or Rami? I don't know. Anyway, he's 45 today. The great Katharine Hepburn was born May 12th, 1907. Funny man George Carlin, 1937, was born on May 12th. Florence Nightingale, 1820. So you'd stop right there because you ain't topping Florence Nightingale, right? Maybe you are. Emilio Estevez, Charlie's little brother, 64 today. Emily Van Camp turning 40 today. Skater guy, Tony Hawk. Tony broke a damn hip now. He's going to be careful. He's 58 today. Malin Ackerman turning 48 today. And the great Yogi Berra, born 1925 on May 12th. All right, musically speaking, what do we got for you? Prolific songwriter Burt Bacharach, 1928, born May 12th. Steve Winwood turning 78 today, and Billy Squire, 76 today. What else do we got for you here? We've got Billy Duffy from The Cult, guitar player, turning 65 today. From Black Sabbath, he only played with them for about a year, year and a half, something like that. Ray Allen. He was a singer for him anyway. He was born 1959. Let's see, what else? Did Kiss drummer Eric Singer turning 68 today. And from Faces, Small Faces, etc., etc., etc. My filter kicked in, fortunately. Keyboard player, 1945, Ian McLagan, I guess it is, was born on this date.

So our birthday of the day today, bass player for the group Tool. I cannot believe bass player for Tool turning 59. Really? Seriously? Paul D. Moore celebrating his birthday today. So Paul going to be our birthday of the day today. And our birthday song of the day today is going to come from none other than Tool. And if today is your birthday, my friend, happy birthday to you.

Gene Amato's Real Rock Hour, J96. You know what we're going to be doing here shortly? Well, I mean, after we're done jumping, I mean, we're going to take a look at what happened on this date in history, okay? And there will be a quiz afterwards, so take notes.

0: What we're gonna do right here is go back, way back, back into time.
1: All right, we're gonna do it. We're gonna take a look at May 12th in history. Where should we begin? Let's begin in 1926. Why? Because for the very first time, flying over the North Pole, very first time it ever happened, in an airship called Norge. I don't know who named it, but, you know, you would have thought they could have done better than that. 1932, and after the kidnapping and disappearance, the body of Charles Lindbergh's baby is finally found on this date, 1932. 1935, and a stockbroker from Akron, Ohio, Bill W., and Dr. Bob S., a heart surgeon, get together, and they form something called Alcoholics Anonymous. It was founded on this date, 1935. All right, 1940, and the Nazis begin their conquest of France on this date. Soviet Army launching its first major offensive of the war, taking parts of eastern Ukraine. Gosh, that sounds familiar. 1942, that one happens. 1943, the Axis forces in North Africa decide that we've had enough. They surrender on this date, 1943. The Berlin blockade ending on this date, 1949. What else do we have for you here? How about this one? The U.S. merchant ship, the Megaz, is seized by Cambodian forces. That happening part of the Vietnam War, 1975. And that, my friends, is a look at what happened on this date in history.
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1: All right, we're going our way through D&M Auto's Real Rock Hour on J96. 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

0: degrees and sunshine. A little rain could happen Thursday night into Friday, and then check this out on Friday, 78 degrees. Yeah, no kidding. This forecast really changed. I'm not going to start on the weather people, but this is a lot different than what it was yesterday. Saturday, 67 degrees and sunshine, and then rain for you on Sunday with around 54 degrees. So that's your weather forecast as we continue D&M Auto's Real Rock Hour.
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1: Town Hall, I'm Rich Thomason. President Trump says Iran ceasefires on life support after Tehran's counterproposal to a U.S. peace plan fell far short. The U.S. blockade of Iranian ports remains in place. The president says his bottom line hasn't changed a bit.
2: Very simple. Iran cannot have a nuclear weapon. Can't have it. And if they did have it, the Middle East would be gone, Israel would be gone, and then hit Europe probably next. We're doing a service to the world. And this has gone on for 47 years. Other presidents and leaders of other countries that have the power should have done it, but they didn't do it.
1: Mr. Trump says he feels no pressure at all to cave to Iran's demands. A senior Trump administration official says that Israel is helping the UAE defend itself against Iranian aggression.
3: The U.S. ambassador to Israel, Mike Huckabee, said Israel sent Iron Dome anti-missile batteries and personnel to the United Arab Emirates to defend the country during the Iran war. At a Tel Aviv conference, Huckabee said, "I'd like to say a word of appreciation for the UAE, the first Abraham Accord member," adding, "just look at the benefits. Israel sending them Iron Dome batteries and personnel to help operate them." The UAE has not immediately responded to a request for comment over the acknowledgement by Huckabee, though it underlines the growing defense relationship between the countries long suspicious of Iran. I'm Charles Tillotesma.
1: President Trump is preparing to depart Washington on a state visit to China. Beijing is a key Iranian ally, buying lots of oil from Iran. Could it start buying American oil instead? Stay tuned. Total of 18 Americans they had been on board that hantavirus cruise ship remain in isolation. 16 in Nebraska, two others quarantined in Atlanta. The Dow futures down 50 points. More on these stories at townhall.com.
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0: Wisconsin Radio Network. I'm Ted Ayland. Governor Tony Evers and Republican leaders at the Capitol reach a bipartisan deal that will invest more than $600 million in schools, provide property tax relief, and eliminate taxes on overtime and tips. The agreement was announced Monday. The Joint Committee on Finance is set to take up the proposal today. Higher gas prices might be putting a slight dent in Memorial Day travel plans across Wisconsin. AAA says rising fuel costs are pushing some travelers to shorten trips or stay closer to home. The statewide average for gas is now about $4.38 a gallon. That's up from $2.92 a year ago. And health officials say it's a bad spring for ticks in Wisconsin. UW Health infectious disease specialist Dr. Greg DeMurray says mild winter conditions help more animals survive, giving ticks more chances to feed and multiply. Experts say wear long sleeves and pants in the wild, use insect repellents, and check pets for ticks.
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7: 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You can help them. 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
8: 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Of course, current pricing and availability is always through us on anything you're looking at. And if you need more

0: information on anything you're looking at as well. Please talk to us, ask us questions, pick our brains. If we don't have an answer, we'll get you one. And know we're going to help you out as much as we can. We have a lot of U.S. made products, a lot of real wood and hardwood. We try our best to get you a good quality product and not have you struggle with, well, how's this going to work? How's it going to last? We want you to enjoy things for quite a while from us. So please talk to us and see us.
1: Well, and then the other thing, and we have mentioned this several times, when you're looking at the website online, the color that you're seeing may not be the color that you're seeing, okay?
0: Right,
1: so they really
0: right.
1: need to come in, grab those swaths, take them to their house and see what it looks like in their lighting, right?
0: Absolutely, yeah. We always tell people the colors on websites on any manufacturers from any company, anywhere, not even just ours, those colors are guides. It's hard to capture color on a photograph. It really is a true color when you're looking at fabrics or even wood colors. They're just guides. So yeah. Keep that in mind.
1: Yeah, try to take it to your place and put it in different
0: right.
1: lighting and see what right. How it matches up. That's
0: right.
1: the goal, right?
0: Absolutely.
1: All right. So, Mary, today, I'm not going to put you on the spot and ask you for one, but it's Limerick Day today. Do you know any limericks? Do you know any clean ones? Do they make those?
0: I don't know. I'm not real good with those.
1: Me either.
0: Not going to even try.
1: Well, and the ones that I know I couldn't possibly say on air anyway. I mean,
0: right,
1: I could if
0: right.
1: I wanted to end my career, you know. But
0: yeah, great.
1: But I'm not looking to do that quite yet. Yeah. So the other thing that's on the agenda here today, and how do you go wrong with this? Nutty fudge. Fudge with nuts in it, huh?
0: Yeah. Walnuts or pecans. Yep.
1: Yeah, I ran into a couple years ago a really easy fudge recipe. It makes really, really good fudge, and I've mm-hmm. never added the nuts to it, and I'm thinking, maybe that's a project for later today, huh?
0: Cause there you go.
1: Not just there for holidays. You don't have fudge.
0: No.
1: So you can have it anytime.
0: Absolutely.
1: For breakfast.
0: Well.
1: Maybe not. All right, you have a great week. We'll talk to you again on Thursday, okay?
0: Sounds good.
1: All right, that is Mary at Hits Fine Furniture. This is the Marine General, Real Rock Hour on J96.

0: Guess who? The American woman. Real rock. J96, and here we are Tuesday morning doing the Marine General Real Rock Hour. Man, I tell you what, yesterday was Twilight Zone Day, right? And it seems like the Twilight Zone. Why? Because, well, I guess for lack of a better way to look at it, the X-Files are becoming a real thing in our world here, huh? You thought Mulder was crazy. Nah.
1: Scully?
2: Yes, Mulder?
1: They released the UFO files.
2: Finally, we'll see what we've long suspected.
1: Wait, is this all there is?
2: This is the file dump.
1: This is the dump.
2: Pictures of white dots.
1: And this video of a white dot moving in gray clouds.
2: I think that's an asteroids video game.
1: Wait, here's something that was sent to J. Edgar Hoover. It's a blue light with an orange fringe shaped like a saucer.
2: I've seen that before. Pretty sure that's an ELO album cover.
1: Well, that was disappointing.
2: So was the revival of the X-Files.
1: Now that was a dump.
3: The truth is still out there.
0: There you go. Come on, you know they're still holding back, right? You know that we've got aliens hanging out having coffee right now, right? Probably listening to XM radio, though, because they don't know what the good stuff is. Hey, you know what, though? What is good stuff is the news, but not just any news. It is the news that didn't make the headlines.
4: This is not headline news. Vin Diesel says a Fast and Furious show is in the works. Technically, he pointed at a TV and grunted, "Cars," but you get the point. There's a movie in the works about the early days of MTV. It promises a lot of surprises, like the M once standing for music. Leo has been the Pope for a year. You can tell he's Americanized the Vatican because there's a neglected wave runner in the front yard. And an Oasis documentary is coming to theaters. It depicts Oasis as you've rarely seen them before. Together. This is not headline news.
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0: The Who and Bargain. Real Rock. J96 Tuesday morning. Looks like the rain is moving out of the area. And Russ, I'm looking ahead here. The temperatures are making the swing, man. We're heading for the warmer stuff here. We're going to make it.
1: Oh, yeah.
0: Yeah?
1: Yep.
0: Yeah.
1: Definitely warmer every day.
0: Well,
1: warmer at night, too. We're up in the... We have a little burp here and there, but, I mean, we're up in the 40s at night. At least it's not freezing anymore. You know, so it'll help.
0: Well, the forecast changed quite a bit from what they had yesterday. I'm not sure what precipitated that necessarily, but Friday they're talking near 80 degrees here. I don't know what they got for you over in the Duluth area, but 78 is forecast for Friday. 78.
1: Well, I noticed for Friday we're at 73, so we're probably gonna have a lake wind. But I noticed the Twin Cities was 80 above, and I'm looking at us, and you know, I'm thinking, well, we're barely hitting 70, but I guess we're gonna hit 73 now, so that won't be too bad.
0: Yeah.
1: We're gonna be raining.
0: Yeah.
1: But we'll see what happens.
0: Well, we're not supposed to see any rain till Sunday afternoon. Yeah. So
1: that's true.
0: Yeah.
1: Yeah. We'll see what happens. Duluth is sort of funny because we get that east wind. Our weather is all different than anybody else's, but it's okay.
0: Yeah.
1: But if you look at the nighttime temperatures of what I watch, you know, daytimes are nice. Anything from mid-50s to mid-70s is with sunshine is pretty decent for this time of year. And we watch the evening temperatures, and the evening temperatures are all in the 40s, pretty close anyway, and some 50s. And so that'll be good. And then we have the time where if we can start to hit solid 50s and people can start doing their gardening and things like that,
0: right,
1: get it out of the way. This is the in-between time for us. I always tell the guys at the store, I was telling the young kids yesterday, this is in-between time. It's in between the openers and the Memorial Day. And the reason that's such an interesting time of the year is because some people are all rigged up and going fishing. They just keep on fishing their machines, and they just get out every chance they get. And then other people are just rigging boats because they just can't get ready for the opener. And they don't care. They just want to get ready, so they're out for Memorial Day weekend.
0: Right.
1: And then we get the people that broke lots of stuff and got to fix their boats. And so we're firing on all cylinders on that. So factories know that. So we still got those specials, $100, $200, and $300 on Humminbird. We still got the Lowrance specials up to $500. Minn Kota added trolling motors a deal. They're 10% off, so you can save $100 to $400 on that. So that's the rigging part of the season. But it's warming up, so we've got all the compounds, polishes, waxes. We're selling an awful lot of vinyl cleaner, a lot of seat cleaners. People have their boats really got dirty this winter for some reason, or they're taking better care of them, one of the two. But we're seeing lots of vinyl cleaner go out the door. So that was an interesting thing. A lot of vinyl polish and things like that. And people are buying boat bottom cleaner, and they're getting all the scum off their boats. They just don't want to put them in dirty this year. So I think the colder weather gave people time to just take care of things the way they should.
0: Mm-hmm. Well, you know, the other thing that strikes me too, and these are things that we talk about every once in a while, but we don't really talk about a lot. And I've brought them up because I've had friends that have said, boy, did I screw up. And the first thing is the bilge pump. Make sure you can get the water out of your boat. Because I had a friend, he had it out. He hadn't checked it. He hadn't needed it. Hadn't checked it. Got out there. He started taking on water, flips the button, nothing happens. Guess what? Time to head to shore quick so you're not pulling your boat off the bottom, right?
1: Yeah, for sure. The thing is, you should put your boat in the water and just see if most boats have an automatic bilge pump. But take a look and just see if you got a leak. I had a buddy the other day that his bilge pump was running every 10 minutes. He thought, well, what the heck's this all about? When he got back, he thought he had a crack at a fitting, and he just didn't know it. When he put it in the water, didn't pay much attention until he got out there. And for 10 minutes, he's running across the harbor, and his bilge pump keeps coming on. But, it's good to check stuff like that and put it in the water. So, we always say charge your batteries up, turn all your electronics on, get everything done. And then when you finally go put it in the water, take a minute when you pull away from the dock and just, look in the bottom of the boat, check everything out, make sure it all makes sense

0: and then take off and going. And, you know, you won't sink your boat, but it happens. Every now and then it happens.
1: Yeah. And then the other thing is the ropes. And we brought this up a few weeks ago. You know, you say, well, you know, no, I think my ropes are fine. I haven't used them that much. That's part of the problem. You haven't used them that much, right?
0: Yeah, especially if you have poly ropes. A lot of people buy inexpensive ropes and they're poly.

0: boat bumpers, right? Because they don't want it whacking against the dock.
1: Yep, make sure you got boat bumpers, and make sure the size is right. A lot of people buy tiny boat bumpers, say, well, it's just a boat bumper, and then they put it up against the dock, and then the weather gets bad, and they get some waves coming in, and the bumper is too small, doesn't protect the side of the boat, or the diameter isn't great enough to protect it if there's pipes on the outside of the boat or something like that. So, just pay attention to your surroundings. You know, when you come into a dock, pontoon boats are notorious because they're flat.
0: Right.
1: And people just put them up against the dock thing, and they're nice and flat, and they just get banged up really bad. And, so it's good to have nice fenders. And I tell people, if you got a 20 or 25 foot boat, buy a fender that's 8 inches in diameter and 24 to 27 inches long. You know, protect the whole side of that pontoon as it goes up and down. So it's money well spent.
0: And that's what I was going to say. If somebody comes in, they can tell you this is the kind of boat I have. And you can get them hooked up with the right bumper for it, the right fender for it, right?
1: Oh, yeah, you bet. And, you know, there's the traditional round fenders, but for flat docks where there's nothing on the outside, we have these nice flat ones that are only, 3 inches thick, and they're, they're 20 to 30 inches long, depending on what you want. But when you take them off, they stack up nice and flat. And so there's all kinds of options. This isn't your traditional inflatable round fender anymore. There's all kinds of options for people to buy. And it's just safety gear. We consider that part of safety. I know it's boat care and stuff, but fenders are pretty important, because if you don't fend off the boat and you get a hole in it, the boat sinks, and then that happens every now and then.
0: Yeah, it's funny because we don't talk a lot about these kind of things, and when we do, I always hear from people, God, I hadn't checked my ropes in a couple of years. Maybe I should, it just occurred to me as with this warmer weather, we're going to see a lot of people. I mean, when you're near 80 degrees, that they're heading out, right? And we're going to be having some sunshine, so the water's going to be warming up. So we're probably maybe going to get to the point to where people are going to be looking to do some tubing and stuff here too, right?
1: Yeah, I think so. We're a ways away, probably, for most people. But the thing is that the biggest thing now is this in-between time. If it warms up like that and it gets toward Memorial Day and it's warm, people just grab their boats, put them in the water, start using them. They don't check anything. Because they're in a hurry, and I understand that. But take just a few minutes and run through this checklist we talk about. Check your batteries, check your electronics, check your lights. Check everything just before you go, and even if you don't fix it immediately, that there's something wrong. And over the weekend, you can put new bulbs in lamps if you have to, and you can make sure the boat floats right. We talk about that. Make sure you have an extra plug. In Minnesota, remember when you come out of water, you can't have a plug in the boat anymore. So you need to make sure that plug is out of the hull when you're trailering. And there's just a lot of different things to think about. And make sure you just take a few minutes. It doesn't take a lot of time. It's not real tough to do. Just take a few minutes and get her done.
0: And that's what you're there for, not just to give them the advice, but you got everything they need in stock so they can run by and get it and still get on the water, right?
1: Yep, for sure. Right in the corner, 15th Avenue East, Alana Road, here in Duluth. We're open 9 to 6 Monday through Saturday, 9 to 3 on Sunday. 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
2: Kuwait is accusing Iran of dispatching an armed Revolutionary Guard team to attack an island in the Mideast nation. Kuwait has come under repeated attack by Iran during the war. President Trump dismisses as garbage Iran's response to a U.S. peace proposal, raising the specter of further American military strikes on Iran. The president says America is doing a service to the entire world by denying the death to America regime nukes.
3: They're lunatics having a nuclear weapon. I deal with them. I say it to them. I say, you people are crazy. I deal with them. They talk differently. I say, you're crazy. You're crazy people. You're nuts. You're not having a nuclear weapon. They think they can talk me into it, and then they don't do very well with it. But they know how I feel. They can't have a nuclear weapon. They would use it within an hour after getting it.
2: The president is set to leave for Beijing for talks with his Chinese counterpart, President Xi. The American Enterprise Institute's Matthew Continetti says the president will be negotiating from a position of strength.
4: I think he wants that big trade deal that he's been seeking with China throughout his two terms. And here, I think we have to be a little bit wary right now. I think America has a lot of economic leverage over China at the moment. And you consider the effect of the tariffs on China. You look at how our economy is doing. We just had a fantastic job report.
2: Continetti on the Salem Radio Network. The president will be accompanied to China by an entourage of American tech, industry, and finance leaders. Stung by the Virginia Supreme Court's rejection of their extreme gerrymandering plan, Virginia Democrats now making a long-shot appeal to the U.S. Supreme Court. The state Supreme Court ruled the 10-1 Democrat advantage map runs afoul of the state's constitution. On Wall Street, the Dow futures down 12 points. More on these stories, townhall.com.
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7: Now this news update on Wisconsin Radio Network, I'm Ted Allen. Two prominent voices from the state Senate aren't happy with a compromise deal on spending Wisconsin's budget surplus. Madison Democrat Kelda Roy says all the funding should go toward education, while Whitewater Republican Steve Noss says spending any of the surplus risks a structural deficit going into the next fiscal year. A Madison couple charged with poisoning two women in Rock and Dane counties apparently had a third male victim in Illinois. A Monday hearing in Rock County Court for Paul Van Dyne and Andrea Whitaker revealed that more evidence has been discovered regarding that victim, a man who used to date Whitaker. And a Wisconsin native will participate in this summer's World Cup soccer tournament. Appleton's Esmir Baratarovic was named to the Bosnia-Herzegovina team. Baratarovic helped his national team qualify for the tournament by scoring a decisive penalty shot in a shootout win over Italy. Ted Allen, Wisconsin Radio Network News.
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2: 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We'll do it at 8:15 this morning and make you a winner.

The car shaking it up. It's Real Rock. K96 in Napa's Real Rock Hour. So, slight change in plans for for the day tomorrow. So here's the deal. Tomorrow is my kid's birthday, and my wife is a little under the weather. And so to make sure that he has a good birthday, I'm going to end up taking the day off tomorrow. This just came up over the past few hours, so I'm just giving you a heads up. Tomorrow, we won't have a pop quiz, and we won't have a request hour tomorrow, okay? So just so you know. But I should be back Thursday. Everything will be fine. By the way, Thursday afternoon, I'm going to be out at the Enbridge office, right? And we're going to talk more about that here in a little bit. But I was also going to start giving t-shirts.

0: starts way tomorrow. Well, guess what? Now that's going to wait till Thursday as well. Okay? So everybody got that? Okay, so now we still have today's pop quiz. We can make you a winner today. I can. And here's how this whole thing works. I'm going to play the question. When you think you know the answer, you give me a call, 715-682-5555. If you are the first person to give me the correct answer, guess what happens? You win a $10 gift coupon to Napa. You ready to go? Here's the question.
1: I'm Matt Pinfield with today's flashback pop quiz. Jimmy had a dog named Lassie. And Beretta had a cockatoo named Fred. Do you remember what 70s, 80s sitcom featured a boy with a pet goldfish named Abraham?
2: Be careful, my goldfish. 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
1: What 80s sitcom had a character with a pet goldfish named Abraham?
4: Tooth pain is no joking matter, and unfortunately, usually only gets worse with time. 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
0: And Bob, man, I'll tell you, I was nervous. He knew the show, but he couldn't pull the name out of his head. And then it came to him, and he gave me the correct answer. And as a result, he got the $10 gift coupon to Napa. Congratulations to him. And our official answer is...
1: Did you name the 80s sitcom with a character who had a pet goldfish named Abraham?
2: Ask me anything you want, Mr. B, even if it's only personal.
1: Well, you did if you knew this fish belonged to a kid named Arnold, played by Gary Coleman on Different Strokes.
2: Be careful, my goldfish. His name's Abraham.
12: I've never seen a black goldfish before.
2: That's okay. He never saw a rich white man before either.
1: Your answer was Different Strokes, and you passed today's pop quiz.
13: What'd you talk about?
1: I'm talking about class dismissed.
0: There you go. Different Strokes, the answer. That got Bob the $10 gift coupon to Napa. And again, tomorrow, not going to be here tomorrow. I know, last minute kind of thing, but still, not going to be here tomorrow. So it'll be Thursday before we have another pop quiz. So Different Strokes, how about... How about The Stroke, huh? Yeah, that'll work.

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Real Rock. J96. We are doing Napa's Real Rock Hour. We're going to

0: Every Breath You Take. My favorite stalker song of all time. It's The Police, Real Rock J96, and of course Napa's Real Rock Hour. Napa not done though. Napa also brings you the 9 o'clock hour. You pick them, I play them, the request hour. Got some folks already sending them in to the J96 Facebook page. You just click that message button and send it to me. We get it lined up for the hour. Got a few in there, right? Got that. And then, of course, after 9 o'clock, we'll do a little bit of news, and then we open up the phone lines, and the winning line becomes the request line, right? It's a very flexible line. I like that about it.
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0: All right, so let's talk about tomorrow, because tomorrow, well, the plans have changed a little bit. Let me put it to you this way. 5 years ago, it was about this time of the day, I got the phone call from my wife. She was in labor, all right? And I jumped off the air 5 years ago and headed to the hospital, where the next day my son was born. Actually, is that right? Because she was an hour, what, like 30 hours of labor? So anyway, yeah, so I guess that'd be about right. Anyway, so tomorrow is my son's 5th birthday, right? And so we had this whole thing all planned out, but then unfortunately my wife has gotten very, very sick. And so my son's birthday plans possibly being in jeopardy. I'm going to take tomorrow off. I'm going to do the dad thing tomorrow, okay? No offense to you guys, but my kid wins this one, okay? So we'll not be here tomorrow. We'll have no request hour, no pop quiz, that kind of stuff tomorrow. I should be back Thursday, all right? But tomorrow, I'm going to do the dad thing. That's what I'm doing tomorrow, okay? So you've been warned.
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0: That's some good news, right? Oh, but is your beach body ready? Is it? 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You need to get those abs in shape. I got you.
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0: Hour from Town Hall. Amrit Thomason. Inflation, as measured by the Consumer Price Index, shot higher last month, hitting a three-year high as consumer prices rose 3.8% year over year. Big contributor to the price spike, cost of energy. Accompanied by a bevy of American tech, industry, and financial leaders, President Trump is about to take off for Beijing and talks with his Chinese counterpart. Correspondent Eduardo Castillo says this will be Mr. Trump's second visit to China as president.
1: President Donald Trump travels to Beijing this week, marking the first visit to China by a U.S. president in nearly a decade, the last one by Trump. As Trump and Chinese President Xi Jinping get ready to meet, both countries have said that the relationship has been relatively stable, and they want to keep it that way. But there are still some issues unresolved. For example, trade tensions persist, and although it's possible there's going to be an extended truce, some experts think that the broader conflict is far from over. Technology is another sticking point, with the U.S. limiting exports of advanced chips to China.
0: President Trump says his main objective in the standoff with Tehran remains the same, no nuclear weapon for Iran.
2: If the Obama deal wasn't terminated by me, they would have had it 6 years ago, and they would have used it immediately on Israel and also the rest of the Middle East. You saw that when they started shooting rockets. Nobody thought Saudi Arabia and Qatar and UAE were going to get hit, or Kuwait, Bahrain. It was a tremendous strategic mistake, and they wasted those missiles. We have the Patriots that knocked them down every time.
0: The U.S. Supreme Court has set the stage for Alabama to get rid of one of two largely black congressional districts before this year's midterm elections. On Wall Street, Dow futures are down 2 points. More on these stories, townhall.com.
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0: Foghat and Slow Ride. Real Rock J96. Every time I listen to that song, I'm thinking after that, they had to, like, give the drummer an IV or something afterwards. My God, man. Hey, listen the next time you hear that song, because everybody listens to the guitar, but listen to what is going on with the drums and the pace that guy has to keep up for that entire song. Great request from John this morning. Thanks for that. Hey, we got more great requests on the way as we do Napa's You Pick 'Em, I Play 'Em.
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0: Come on, Kenneth, don't sue him. That was good. I like that one. Real Rock J96, Napa's You Pick 'Em, I Play 'Em.

Tom and Rough Boy. You're right, Dave. I didn't know it when I hear it. So Dave, when he requested the song, and I'm like, I don't know that song. And so I'm pulling up ZZ Top and I find the song. He's, now you'll know it when you hear it. He's right. I didn't know it when I didn't recognize it. That doesn't happen to me very often. I don't get thrown like that. Anyway, hey, let's talk about tomorrow, okay? Because there's been a slight change in plans. So my son's birthday is tomorrow, and mom is under the weather, and so birthday plans were in jeopardy. And so I'm going to take the day off and do my kid's fifth birthday tomorrow, okay? So we won't be having the J96 morning show as you normally know it, which means no pop quiz. We won't have the request hour and stuff, but I should be back Thursday, good Lord willing, and the creeks don't rise, and we'll get back down to business then, okay? So I'm just giving you that heads up. Don't plan on anything for tomorrow.

0: 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You pick them, I play them.
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0: Nap as you pick them. I play them. Real Rock J96. That was Iron Maiden. Another song where the drummer was working overtime, huh? Holy smokes. 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
0: All right, putting this one in the history books. Great job. Great request hour. Now, if you pick them, I play them. You guys have a fantastic Tuesday and Wednesday, and I will see you Thursday morning. Yes, Thursday morning, 6 a.m. sharp. Welcome.

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0: Well, according to a study, I now know when life is best. It's when you're over 50. This is what the study says. The best time, absolutely, they say, is your early 50s, especially around 52. I'm trying to think, what was I doing at 52? Oh, wait a minute, I'm not that old yet.
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5: With the J96 forecast, I'm meteorologist Jennifer Wojcicki from the Weatherology Weather Center. Slight chance of rain showers today. Otherwise, cloudy skies expected. High temperatures reach up to 60. Westerly winds, 8 to 15 miles per hour. Cloudy skies expected again tonight. Slight chance of rain showers. Lows dip down to about 38. For J96, I'm meteorologist Jennifer Wojcicki. Right now, it's 56 degrees.
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0: AC/DC on the road back in North America this July. They got a few dates coming. That's exciting. See them live while you can. I feel the same way about Styx. Styx is next. So is a big set.
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5: With the J96 forecast, I'm meteorologist Jennifer Wojcicki from the Weatherology Weather Center. Slight chance of rain showers today. Otherwise, cloudy skies expected. High temperatures reach up to 60. Westerly winds, 8 to 15 miles per hour. Cloudy skies expected again tonight. Slight chance of rain showers. Lows sit down to about 38. For J96, I'm meteorologist Jennifer Wojcicki. Right now, it's 56 degrees.
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0: With Ashley McBride, Colin Ray, and Jim Sigler. 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
3: President Trump wants America First fighters in Congress who won't back down against the radical left. That's why Trump's endorsed Wisconsin working class warrior, Michael Alfonso. Because Alfonso's seen what comes when radical left socialists take power. An authoritarian government that steals freedoms and terrorizes people. 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And Michael Alfonso won't let them destroy this nation too. 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Because Wisconsin's God-given rights are non-negotiable. It's time to send Trump back up in Washington. With Wisconsin working-class warrior and Trump-endorsed America First fighter, Michael Alfonso for Congress. 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

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Is your birthday coming up? 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

0: I wish I could whistle. I sound like a broken tea kettle. That's how I whistle. I'll stick to playing rock and roll. The Cars on the way.
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8: With the J96 forecast, I'm meteorologist Jennifer Wojcicki from the Weatherology Weather Center. High temperatures reach up to 63 today under overcast skies with a chance for showers. Westerly winds 8 to 15 miles per hour. Overcast again tonight, slight chance of rain showers, lows level off around 38. For J96, I'm meteorologist Jennifer Wojcicki. Currently, it's 63 degrees.
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0: 18 was such a good year. 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

0: I was born in Detroit Rock City. This is Kara. I guess I was destined to be playing music for a living, and we will rock with Green Day and a big set next.
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10: With the J96 forecast, I'm meteorologist Jennifer Wojcicki from the Weatherology Weather Center. High temperatures reach up to 63 today under overcast skies with a chance for showers. Westerly winds 8 to 15 miles per hour. Overcast again tonight, slight chance of rain showers, lows level off around 38. For J96, I'm meteorologist Jennifer Wojcicki. Currently, it's 63 degrees.
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0: News at Town Hall. I'm Bob Agnew in Washington. Defense Secretary Pete Hegseth facing some tough questions today from Republican and Democrat lawmakers in Congress about the administration's plan for bringing the war with Iran to an end. He told a House Appropriations Subcommittee he can only say so much.
1: We have a plan to escalate if necessary. We have a plan to retrograde if necessary. We have a plan to shift assets. Certainly in this setting, we wouldn't reveal what the next step may be, considering the gravity of the mission that the president is undertaking to ensure that Iran never has a nuclear bomb.
0: Meanwhile, the administration says Israel has sent Iron Dome systems to the United Arab Emirates to help defend that country against Iran.
2: The U.S. ambassador to Israel, Mike Huckabee, said Israel sent Iron Dome anti-missile batteries and personnel to the United Arab Emirates to defend the country during the Iran war. At a Tel Aviv conference, Huckabee said, "I'd like to say a word of appreciation for the UAE, the first Abraham Accord member," adding, "Just look at the benefits. Israel sending them Iron Dome batteries and personnel to help operate them. The UAE has not..."
0: That is Charles de la Desma reporting. Today's redistricting efforts in three states may have far-reaching implications for the upcoming midterm elections.
3: Missouri's new U.S. House map is going to court while Louisiana and South Carolina are considering redistricting. The Missouri Supreme Court is to hear arguments on two cases. One contends the new map backed by President Donald Trump should be tossed out because the districts are not compact. The other contends that the new district should have been suspended when opponents submitted petition signatures seeking a referendum. Meanwhile, legislative committees in Louisiana and South Carolina are both considering redistricting plans that could help Republicans win additional seats. I'm Haya Pinjwani.
0: Wall Street moving at a slow pace at midday. The Dow right now down by 193. The Nasdaq off 437. More from townhall.com.
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4: Now this news update on Wisconsin Radio Network. I'm Raymond Newpert. We'll have a first look this afternoon at a proposed bipartisan tax relief and school funding deal. The legislature's Joint Finance Committee is scheduled for a hearing today at 2:15 p.m. at the Capitol. The deal announced on Monday by Governor Tony Evers, it will spend $1.8 billion from the state surplus on K-12 schools, tax relief, and direct payments to Wisconsinites. Possible human remains have been found in Rusk County. We get more from Ted Allen.
5: A release from the Rusk County Sheriff's Office says bones were recovered after the department received a call from a forester who discovered them while marking trees last Friday. State and local officials were led through the woods to the spot where the bones were located. Investigators are working with the Rusk County Medical Examiner's Office and a forensic anthropologist to confirm their identity.
4: We'll have continuing coverage this afternoon on the surplus deal at the Capitol. I'm Raymond Newpert. This is Wisconsin Radio Network.
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9: Heartland Weather. With the J96 forecast, I'm meteorologist Jennifer Wojcicki from the Weatherology Weather Center. Chance of rain showers this afternoon, otherwise cloudy skies. Daytime highs approaching 63. Winds out of the northwest, 8 to 15 miles per hour. Cloudy skies expected. Tonight, slight chance of rain showers. Lows dip down to about 38. For J96, I'm meteorologist Jennifer Wojcicki. Currently, it's 66 degrees.
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long set right now. I'm Kara. He's back tomorrow, though. 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

0: Kara. There is Pink Floyd. While that song was playing, I was doing a deep dive, and that dude who threw a big object at that monk seal in Hawaii, what an idiot. I mean, 37 years old, doesn't give a crap about animals. How does he have a wife? Because he was walking with some girl. You must have seen the video by now.
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0: Today's Eagle is going out to Jenna, who's a nurse. I hope she's having a great day. All nurses should, because today is International Nurses Day. 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
3: With the J96 forecast, I'm meteorologist Jennifer Wojcicki from the Weatherology Weather Center. Chance of rain showers this afternoon, otherwise cloudy skies. Daytime highs approaching 63. Winds out of the northwest, 8 to 15 miles per hour. Cloudy skies expected tonight, slight chance of rain showers. Lows dip down to about 38. For J96, I'm meteorologist Jennifer Wojcicki. Currently, it's 66 degrees.
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0: Def Leppard right there. Don't miss Journey on this Final Frontier tour, because I can't imagine they're going to tour after this tour. They're suing everybody in the band, each other. It's crazy. Journey begins a long set next.
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I'm Kara. Next up, BOC, the first band I saw without my parents, if I recall correctly. First time I was on a date, first time I got drunk, first time I rode in the back of a police car. It was

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3: With the J96 forecast, I'm meteorologist Jennifer Wojcicki from the Weatherology Weather Center. Chance for showers this afternoon, otherwise overcast skies. Highs level off around 64. Northwesterly winds, 8 to 15 miles per hour. Overcast again tonight, slight chance of rain showers. Lows level off around 38. For J96, I'm meteorologist Jennifer Wojcicki. Right now, it's 54 degrees.
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0: Yeah, that song was on Jeopardy this week. I love it when I know the answers. The answer was Cowbell, if you're wondering. Joan Jett, coming up.
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BTO right there. I'm Kara. Did you catch Motley Crue on, was it on American Idol last night? As you can tell, I did not catch it, but I saw all about it. Of course, they're never disappointing. Maybe we'll play some Crue during the next set. I don't know, because I'm leaving. Let's hope that's coming. I know for sure to start out that big set, it's going to be Bon Jovi. Can't wait. Next.

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7: With the J96 forecast, I'm meteorologist Jennifer Wojcicki from the Weatherology Weather Center. Chance for showers this afternoon, otherwise overcast skies. Highs level off around 64. Northwesterly winds 8 to 15 miles per hour. Overcast again tonight, slight chance of rain showers. Lows level off around 38. For J96, I'm meteorologist Jennifer Wojcicki. Right now, it's 54 degrees.
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0: Hey, I got some good news. You know I like to share good news with the folks of the earth. Yeah, I don't know what's wrong with me today, but this is a really nice story. And if I can find it here, hold on. So how's your day going? Tuesday being good to you? That's good. You know, we're hump days tomorrow, and that means it's a few more days to the weekend after that. Then the party's over again and starts all over. Didn't it just go by too damn quick? It does, man. Just, oh, wow. Monday, you're like, oh, and then Tuesday just flies. You know, I don't even know what I'm talking about. It's going by so fast, to tell you the truth. Here's some good news for you on the Greg Stone Show. 22 years ago, a firefighter named Alan Kent helped deliver a young baby named Chloe Huddle. Her mom was going through a medical emergency at the time, and Alan was the first person to hold little Chloe after he delivered her. Now, Alan is retired, but he just flew across the country to see Chloe's college graduation, and the two have stayed in touch over the years. Here they are talking about this reunion.
1: Well, I heard Stacy upstairs screaming, and I was like, I think we're going to have a baby.
2: Alan was the first person to hold me, and we've had a special bond ever since.
1: Stacy, after the birth of Chloe, stopped by the station. We started

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0: In our line of work, you know, we don't usually have all the time good things happen. To have something as great as this was, and then to continue out throughout the years to watch her grow, that's been that connection, that bond throughout the years.
2: I'm not crying. You're crying. Seriously. I love the good stories. Hey, we'll get back to The Rock here in just a few moments. You know what's coming up? Their Rock and Roll Almanac for the 12th of May.
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11: With the J96 forecast, I'm meteorologist Jennifer Wojcicki from the Weatherology Weather Center. Chance of rain showers this afternoon, otherwise cloudy skies with a few peaks of sun. High temperatures reach up to 57. Winds out of the northwest, 8 to 15 miles per hour. Slight chance of rain showers. Tonight, lows dip down to about 38. Overcast skies. For J96, I'm meteorologist Jennifer Wojcicki. Currently, 55.
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0: Getting some help from the police on your Tuesday as we take a quick look at rock and roll history. It's time for your almanac. It's the 12th of May, and it happened on this day in 71. Mick Jagger married his first wife, Bianca. The wedding was in Saint-Tropez, France, and Bianca was 4 months pregnant. And then they got divorced 7 years later. And in 73, Zeppelin began a two-week run on top of the charts with their fifth album, Houses of the Holy. And in 83, Meatloaf filed for bankruptcy after his managers stole all his money. Has anybody seen my money? Said Mr. Meat. Birthdays today, Steve Winwood, born on this day in 48, Billy Squire in 1950. And that's a quick look at it, folks. If it's your birthday, happy birthday to you, and that's who you share it with. We'll get back to the rock here in just a few moments. Of course, it's your favorite classic rock, like Stevie Ray and some U2.
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0: We have your daily haircut and the word of the day coming up next hour. And in between all of that, it's the world's greatest classic rock. Are you ready? 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
6: With the J96 forecast, I'm meteorologist Jennifer Wojcicki from the Weatherology Weather Center. Chance of rain showers this afternoon. Otherwise, cloudy skies with a few peaks of sun. High temperatures reach up to 57. Winds out of the northwest, 8 to 15 miles per hour. Slight chance of rain showers. Tonight, lows dip down to about 38. Overcast skies. For J96, I'm meteorologist Jennifer Wojcicki. Currently, 55.
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0: Fleetwood Mac on your Tuesday afternoon. Your daily haircut is on the way. A classic from Def Leppard, something we don't play very often. And along the way, we'll play you some Hendrix, Boston in there as well. And we got a new word today, the word of the day coming up before the end of the hour. You're listening to The Greg Stone Show. Oh, and I thank you.
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6: With the J96 forecast, I'm meteorologist Jennifer Wojcicki from the Weatherology Weather Center. Chance for showers this afternoon, otherwise overcast skies. High temperatures reach up to 63. Northwest winds 8 to 15 miles per hour. Cloudy skies expected again tonight. Slight chance of rain showers. Lows dip down to about 39. For J96, I'm meteorologist Jennifer Wojcicki. Right now, 54.
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0: And rock, rock till you drop off of 1983's Pyromania, but the song had existed well into the late 70s and early 80s. It was called Medicine Man back in the day. And there's, if you have the Def Leppard box set, then there's versions of Rock, Rock Till You Drop with the Medicine Man lyrics. What's Greg Stone? You learn something new every day, huh? That's what this show's about. It's about learning. Speaking of learning, I got a new word, the word of the day coming up.
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1: Halcyon.
0: Halcyon's an adjective.
1: Halcyon.
0: You know what it means? Can you use it in a sentence? That's right. The heat's on. You feel the pressure. Huh? Hey, don't Google it, okay? Because you're just wasting water when you Google stuff, evidently. We'll talk about that later on. 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You'll ruin it. You'll ruin it for us here today on the show and for all of humanity. Today's word of the day is
1: halcyon,
0: an adjective. Hang tight. We'll come back with the definition. I'll even amaze you and use it in a sentence.
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5: Heartland Weather.
6: With the J96 forecast, I'm meteorologist Jennifer Wojcicki from the Weatherology Weather Center. Chance for showers this afternoon, otherwise overcast skies. High temperatures reach up to 63. Northwest winds, 8 to

15 miles per hour. Cloudy skies expected again tonight. Slight chance of rain showers. Lows dip down to about 39. For J96, I'm meteorologist Jennifer Wojcicki. Right now, 54.

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Man, that is a master class in storytelling. Bass player Roger Glover wrote that song, Smoke on the Water, wrote the lyrics to that. It's Craig Stone, and we've got your funny on the way. You know, we always make fun of Florida, right? I mean, almost every people in the neighborhood story deals with Florida. And it turns out, you know, there's a reason. Chris Cope is our shot of funny this afternoon. He's coming up on the Greg Stone program. Plus, we'll hear from Whitesnake. We'll sneak in some George Thurgood. I got great stuff headed your way.

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8: With the J96 forecast, I'm meteorologist Jennifer Wojcicki from the Weatherology Weather Center. Slight chance for showers tonight. Otherwise, cloudy skies expected. Lows dip down to about 39. North winds 5 to 10 miles per hour. High temperatures reach up to 61. Tomorrow, lots of sunshine. Lows dip down to about 36 tomorrow night. For J96, I'm meteorologist Jennifer Wojcicki. Currently 52.
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0: saw that tour, that 404 tour when I was a kid. Bryan Adams opened up. Yeah, that's how old I am. Tell me how old you are without telling me how old you are. It's Greg Stone. I've got that shot of funny. Here's Chris Cope talking about what Florida really is like. And it turns out we were right.
1: I moved to L.A. and people were passive-aggressively rude to me when they found out I was from Florida. They would form it in the pose of a question to kind of get underneath my skin. Like, oh, you're from Florida? What's that like? And then I realized something about Florida. Florida is the dive bar of the United States. It's that bar when you ride by, you lean in your butt and go, that's where I get all my drugs.

0: exact moment you say that, a dude stumbles out of that bar with a gunshot wound. An alligator grabs him, drags him to a Walmart, where a dude on bath salts kills the alligator. That's where I'm from.
1: That is Chris Cope, our shot of funny this afternoon with more of your favorite classic rock headed your way. And you know what? We're going to play the game next hour as well.
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0: We'll play the game next hour, Stone Cold Factor, a bunch of Stony Baloney, and we still have people in the neighborhood to meet. Action packed. We're not done with you yet, folks. 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
9: With the J96 forecast, I'm meteorologist Jennifer Wojcicki from the Weatherology Weather Center. Slight chance for showers tonight, otherwise cloudy skies expected. Lows dip down to about 39. North winds 5 to 10 miles per hour. High temperatures reach up to 61. Tomorrow, lots of sunshine. Lows dip down to about 36 tomorrow night. For J96, I'm meteorologist Jennifer Wojcicki. Currently 52.
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1: This hour from Town Hall, I'm Keith Peters in Washington. President Trump is on his way to China for a summit with the country's President Xi Jinping. The American Enterprise Institute's Matthew Continetti says he expects the two leaders to talk about Iran and a whole lot more.
2: I do think AI will be part of the discussions. I think that Jimmy Lai and some of the other political prisoners, especially these Christian pastors like Pastor Jin, who have been imprisoned by the Chinese authorities, they should be on the table. And I think there's a shot that Jimmy Lai is released.
1: Continetti tells the Salem Radio Network that Xi Jinping is very sensitive about Jimmy Lai in particular because of his opposition to the Chinese Communist Party's takeover of Hong Kong. The leader of Lebanon's militant Hezbollah group is calling on the government to withdraw from direct talks with Israel.
3: Naim Qassem says in a letter directed to Hezbollah group officials that direct negotiations benefit Israel and that they are concessions by Lebanese authorities. He said Lebanon's government should instead resort to indirect negotiations with Tel Aviv, as in previous years, such as when a ceasefire was reached in November 2024. Lebanon and Israel are scheduled to hold 2 days of talks in Washington starting Thursday in an attempt to end the latest fighting that broke out 2 months ago following the Iran war and discuss the future of relations between the two sides. I'm Charles de Ledesma.
1: Defense Secretary Pete Hegseth has faced tough questions from Republican and Democratic lawmakers about the Trump administration's endgame for the Iran war, the rising cost of the conflict, and its impact on diminishing U.S. weapons stockpiles. On Wall Street, the Dow up by 56 points, the Nasdaq dropped 185, the S&P declined 11, oil trading around $102 a barrel. More at townhall.com.
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0: Napa of Ashland is open 7 days a week. 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
1: Now this news update on Wisconsin Radio Network, I'm Bob Haig. Two people have been arrested in connection with the shooting death of a Milwaukee County Public Service officer. 56-year-old Dennis Johnson was shot several times in his car after leaving work at the Milwaukee County Courthouse last Friday night. A Beloit man charged following a deadly crash in a cemetery. Police say 19-year-old Stephen Mead was traveling around 80 miles an hour when he crashed his truck through a cemetery fence, ran over gravestones, and struck a tree May 4th. His passenger, 22-year-old Jacob Munoz of Janesville, was killed. Jennifer Mnookin is winding down her tenure as chancellor of the University of Wisconsin. Mnookin became chancellor in 2022. She'll move on as president of Columbia University. Saturday is Mnookin's last day on the Madison campus.
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3: With the J96 forecast, I'm meteorologist Jennifer Wojcicki from the Weatherology Weather Center. Slight chance for showers tonight. Otherwise, cloudy skies expected. Lows dip down to about 39. North winds 5 to 10 miles per hour. High temperatures reach up to 61. Tomorrow, lots of sunshine. Lows dip down to about 36 tomorrow night. For J96, I'm meteorologist Jennifer Wojcicki. Right now, it's 48 degrees.
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Motley last night on American Idol, which was won by Hannah Harper, did a couple of songs with Carrie Underwood. Did you see it? What'd you think of Vince? Drop your comments down on my Stony Boy Radio Facebook page. I'm going to post that audio up there for you. So if you missed it, you can tell me what you think of Vince with Zeppelin on the Greg Stone.

0: Some Billy Idol, Hall of Famer Billy Idol, as we get set to play the game Stone Cold Fact or a bunch of Stony Baloney. Are y'all ready to learn something? Or maybe you already know. Dun, dun, dun, dun. Today's fact, one single Google search takes more computing power than the entire moon landing mission in 1969. One single Google search takes more computing power than the entire moon landing mission in 1969. What is that, Stone Cold Fact, or is that a bunch of Stony Baloney? I got your answer coming up, plus some of the world's greatest classic rock.
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James Gang helping us out on a Tuesday as we wrap up Stone Cold Factor, a bunch of stony baloney, that a single Google search takes more computing power than the entire moon landing mission in 1969. That is a Stone Cold fact. That's crazy. A matter of fact, a single modern search triggers more computation than the entire 11-year Apollo program. 11 years. Just a single search. Like, I'm wasting water, which they use to cool these servers. It's crazy. If you haven't, if your community hasn't been hit by a data center,

0: yet. You haven't had that debate. But out west, it is crazy. It's a drought out there, and they're wanting to put these big data centers. The Chinese, lo and behold, are putting their servers in the ocean to help keep them cool. Now, can we turn the energy that these servers make when they do their computing into usable energy for the public? Why isn't that being researched? You probably have less of a pushback. But, you know, water, food, air, those are important, and that's not liberal. You can't exist without those three things, at least not here on Earth. So we got to come up with something, because the future is moving forward, whether we like it or not, whether we have enough water for everybody or not. Someone will pay the price unless we figure out something. Yeah, dum da dum dum. Yes, indeed. Bring in the hand of doom. We'll come back on the Greg Stone Show, because we're not done.
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3: With the J96 forecast, I'm meteorologist Jennifer Wojcicki from the Weatherology Weather Center. Slight chance for showers tonight. Otherwise, cloudy skies expected. Lows dip down to about 39. North winds 5 to 10 miles per hour. High temperatures reach up to 61. Tomorrow, lots of sunshine. Lows dip down to about 36 tomorrow night. For J96, I'm meteorologist Jennifer Wojcicki. Right now, it's 48 degrees.
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0: Well, you know what they say about Florida? It's all true. And we'll prove it. That's where we're going today to meet some more folks in the neighborhood. Plus, we'll hear from Skid Row. Phil Collins gets into the Hall of Fame as a solo artist. We'll play some music from him and celebrate. And Birthday Boy Rock from Billy Squire.
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1: Well, cops in Florida investigating two males who hopped a fence at a high school and entered a building through an unlocked door. Unclear if it was an inside job. They rode bicycles and used other equipment intended for special need kids. Stole $50 worth of lanyards and got away with about 100 hot dogs and some ice cream valued at about $60. This happened in the middle of the night last week because you just wouldn't walk into a school in the middle of the day. Sounds like the thieves could have been students, maybe former students, but they're not clear on that. Really? Unlocked door? I'm sure it was an inside job. We're just gonna rake all the hot dogs out of the walk-in and then bail, okay? No, Bert, don't grab the ice cream. Leave that behind. We ain't got time. Man, are they bored in Florida, and they start them young.
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12: With the J96 forecast, I'm meteorologist Jennifer Wojcicki from the Weatherology Weather Center. Slight chance for showers tonight. Otherwise, cloudy skies expected. Lows dip down to about 39. North winds 5 to 10 miles per hour. High temperatures reach up to 61. Tomorrow, lots of sunshine. Lows dip down to about 36 tomorrow night. For J96, I'm meteorologist Jennifer Wojcicki. Right now, it's 46 degrees.
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There's the cars on the Greg Stone Show. You know I'm a big Avalanche fan, and man, people in Minnesota just crying and whining. Avalanche beat the Wild last night 5-2. There was some controversy, though. Josh Manson, who's an Avalanche defenseman, well, it kind of looks like he hits Michael McCarron in the neck with the butt end of his stick as they, you know, tossle on the ground. Eh, whatever. Minnesota ended up scoring because Manson went to the box. He had a double minor, had to spend 4 minutes in there. And I don't know how long he ended up spending in there, actually, until Minnesota scored. But, you know, penalty, and you take a man away, and you score, and, hey, then that's it. It's over. The guy paid the price. He did something he shouldn't, and they kept crying.

0: McCarron even called out Manson between periods on ESPN with PK Subban. Called him a dirty player. He's been a dirty player his entire career, and that's just not true. He's never been suspended in the 13 years he's played in the NHL. So there's a bunch of, I'm sorry, you know, for being so cold. Man up, Craig Stone. Game 5, I think it ends tomorrow. That will be back in Colorado. They'll be in Denver taking on the Wild.
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5: 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They got a promotion going where there's rebates on lawnmowers that they don't usually have. And then with that, we get some low-rate finance. It's a good time to buy a lawnmower. Spring's coming, and there's some good buys.
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0: Thanks for having us in your speakers, people of Earth. We'll be back tomorrow. Your hump day, same stony time, same stony place as always, my friends. Thanks for having us in your speakers.
1: This is not headline news. Vin Diesel says a Fast and Furious show is in the works. Technically, he pointed at a TV and grunted, "Cars," but you get the point. There's a movie in the works about the early days of MTV. It promises a lot of surprises, like the M once standing for music. Leo has been the Pope for a year. You can tell he's Americanized the Vatican because there's a neglected Wave Runner in the front yard. And an Oasis documentary is coming to theaters. It depicts Oasis as you've rarely seen them before. Together. This is not headline news.
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10: With the J96 forecast, I'm meteorologist Jennifer Wojcicki from the Weatherology Weather Center. Slight chance for showers tonight. Otherwise, cloudy skies expected. Lows dip down to about 39. North winds 5 to 10 miles per hour. High temperatures reach up to 61. Tomorrow, lots of sunshine. Lows dip down to about 36 tomorrow night. For J96, I'm meteorologist Jennifer Wojcicki. Right now, it's 46 degrees.
11: Can you feel it?